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He is a shield for all who take refuge in him. 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And who is the rock except our God? It is God who arms me with strength and makes my way perfect. He makes my feet like the feet of a deer. He enables me to stand on the heights.

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So to trust thy promises, O Lord, that I lose not faith's sweet consolation offered me and thy holy.

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So don't worry, saying, what shall we eat, or what shall we drink, or what shall we wear? 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
1: Do not be anxious about anything, but in everything, by prayer and petition, with thanksgiving, present your requests to God. And the peace of God, which transcends all understanding, will guard your hearts and your minds in Christ Jesus.

Whatever is true, whatever is noble, whatever is right, whatever is pure, whatever is lovely, whatever is admirable, if anything is excellent or praiseworthy, think about such things, and the God of peace will be with you.

this voyage long, my strength God would increase. And at some point along the way,

Don't you be in such a hurry, 'cause it only leads to worry. There's a time to work and